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See you at the bar, you was hardly talking. That's when I knew that your heart was starring. Friends to lovers need a part to star in, like, wait.

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faith. Trust the look in your eyes, the way you look in that light. We won't lie to go hide it, don't be faking. You got yours, I got mine, the good, the bad, it's alright. Gonna try to be

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